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0: your WOW weather forecast.
1: Lows dip down to about 67 tonight under partly cloudy skies. Southerly winds 5 to 10 miles an hour. Highs level off around 73 tomorrow. Slight chance for showers. Cloudy skies tomorrow night. Chance of rain showers. Lows around 56. Temps below average Friday and Saturday, with highs from the low 60s to the upper 60s. Scattered showers possible both days. With your WOW weather, I'm meteorologist Megan Mulford. Right now, it's 86 degrees.
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0: Here's your WOW weather forecast.
1: Lows dip down to about 67 tonight under partly cloudy skies, southerly winds 5 to 10 miles an hour. Highs level off around 73 tomorrow, slight chance for showers. Cloudy skies tomorrow night, chance of rain showers, lows around 56. Temps below average Friday and Saturday, with highs from the low 60s to the upper 60s. Scattered showers possible both days. With your WOW weather, I'm meteorologist Megan Mulford. Currently, 79.
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This is her favorite song, you know that, right? 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Here she comes, here she comes.

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0: Here's your WOW weather forecast.
1: Lows dip down to about 67 tonight. Under partly cloudy skies, southerly winds 5 to 10 miles an hour. Highs level off around 73 tomorrow. Slight chance for showers. Cloudy skies tomorrow night. Chance of rain showers. Lows around 56. Temps below average Friday and Saturday, with highs from the low 60s to the upper 60s. Scattered showers possible both days. With your WOW weather, I'm meteorologist Megan Mulford. Currently, it's 75 degrees.
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0: Here's your WOW weather forecast.
1: Partly cloudy overnight with a low of 67. South winds 5 to 10 miles an hour. Slight chance for showers Thursday, 73. Chance of rain showers Thursday night. Lows level off around 56. Overcast. Temps a bit below average Friday and Saturday, with highs from the low 60s to the upper 60s. Scattered showers possible both days. With your WOW.

0: Weather, I'm meteorologist Megan Mulford. Currently, it's 70 degrees.
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1: 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That's country.

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gonna screw up all of my life. Well, the first few years weren't all that bad. I'll never forget the good times we had, 'cause I'm reminded every month when I send her the child support. Well, it wasn't too long till the lust all died, and I'll admit I wasn't too surprised the day I come home and found my suitcase sitting out on the porch. Well, I tried to get in, she changed the lock. Then I found this note taped on the mailbox that said, "Goodbye, Tucky, my attorney will be in touch." So I decided right then and there I was gonna do what's right, give her fair share. But brother,

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Why, they give her the color television set, then they give her the house, the kids, and both of the cars. See? Well, then they start talking about child support, alimony, and the cost of the court. Didn't take me long to figure out how far in the toilet I was. I'm telling you, they have made a mistake, cause it adds up to more than this cowboy makes. Besides, everything I ever had worth taking, they've already took. While she's living like a queen on alimony.

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0: partly cloudy overnight with a low of 67. South winds 5 to 10 miles an hour. Slight chance for showers Thursday, 73. Chance of rain showers Thursday night. Lows level off around 56. Overcast. Temps a bit below average Friday and Saturday, with highs from the low 60s to the upper 60s. Scattered showers possible both days. With your WOW weather, I'm meteorologist Megan Mulford. Currently, it's 70 degrees.
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Across Delmarva, the country has never sounded better. 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

0: your WOW weather forecast.
1: Partly cloudy overnight with a low of 67. South winds 5 to 10 miles an hour. Slight chance for showers Thursday, 73. Chance of rain showers Thursday night. Lows level off around 56. Overcast. Temps a bit below average Friday and Saturday with highs from the low 60s to the upper 60s. Scattered showers possible both days. With your WOW weather, I'm meteorologist Megan Mulford. Right now, it's 70 degrees.
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0: Here's your WOW weather forecast.
1: Mainly clear overnight with lows around 67. Winds out of the southeast at around 5 miles an hour. Overcast skies Thursday. Slight chance for showers. Daytime highs approaching 74. Storms likely Thursday night, 55. Low 60s Friday with rain showers likely. Much warmer Saturday with highs in the upper 60s. Showers continue. With your WOW weather, I'm meteorologist Megan Mulford. Right now, it's 70 degrees.
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1: 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I'm Tom Cassidy with Tim Slezarczyk.
2: The Department of Justice has an investigation into major meat packers, and it's been gaining momentum recently amid new reports on cattle market practices. Some of the new developments in the ongoing investigation into the largest meat processors in the U.S. is renewing focus on questions that have been long-standing about competition in the cattle market. A new report offers first meaningful updates on how the investigation is progressing, signaling that federal officials are taking a deeper look at the structure of the beef supply chain. Department of Justice is focusing specifically on the Big Four, Tyson, Cargill, JBS, and National Beef, examining potential, quote, criminal anti-competitive conduct. This won't be the first time that this investigation has been going on. Those four companies are estimated to control roughly 80 to 85% of U.S. beef processing capacity, a level of concentration that's drawn scrutiny from producers, lawmakers, and economists for years, decades even. Reports indicate the investigation is examining whether meat packers engaged in illegal coordination or agreements related to cattle procurement and pricing behavior. For many producers, the concerns center on the growing gap between boxed beef prices and the price paid for live cattle, as well as the limited number of buyers that are available, especially in certain regions. Industry analysts have long noted that when fewer packers dominate the market, it reduces competition for cattle and potentially pressures prices at the producer level, even during periods of strong consumer demand for beef. The investigation is coming amid ongoing concerns about rising beef prices for consumers, tying the issue of market concentration to broader food price inflation. The latest investigation follows a similar effort that was launched in 2020. That probe stretched over several years but had limited public detail. Reports surfaced last fall indicating the Department of Justice closed that investigation with no charges.
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2: Cattle on feed for the nation on April 1st was down 1%. With cattle and calves on feed for the slaughter market and large capacity feedlots of 1,000 or more totaled 11.6 million head on April 1st. That inventory, 1% below April 1st of a year ago. Inventory included 7.25 million steers and steer calves, down slightly from the previous year. That group accounted for 63% of the total inventory of cattle on feed, with heifers and heifer calves accounting for 4.3 million head, down 1%. Placements in feedlots during March totaled 1.7 million. That was 7% below 2025, with net placements at 1,660,000 head. Placements the second lowest for March since the series began back in 1996. During March, placements of cattle and calves that were on the lighter side were 320,000 head, 6 weights 250,000, 7 weights 435, 8 weights at 474,000. The rest were in those very heavy cattle. Marketing's of fed cattle in March totaled 1,630,000 head. That was 6% below 2025. Marketing's the second lowest for March since the series began in 1996, though heavier weights on those cattle has made beef about the same. Other disappearance did total about 50,000 head during March. That was 9% below 2025.
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13: I just can't let you keep treating it like dirt, Claude.
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1: Here's your WOW weather forecast.
2: Mainly clear overnight with lows around 67. Winds out of the southeast at around 5 miles an hour. Overcast skies Thursday. Slight chance for showers. Daytime highs approaching 74. Storms likely Thursday night, 55. Low 60s Friday with rain showers likely. Much warmer Saturday with highs in the upper 60s. Showers continue. With your WOW weather, I'm meteorologist Megan Mulford. Right now, 70.
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3: I can't even begin to tell you how many times my wife, Kim, had to remind me to be sure to grab both of my big Samsonite suitcases before I went off to the office. Well, actually, that's not true for me. But it might have been true for this dude. Later on, I know a few college grads who are hopping mad. And you know what? They should be.
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1: How often do you bring two suitcases to work? Because that was becoming a more frequent occurrence for a security guard at a food processing plant. And it didn't take long to figure out that he was helping himself to a bit of the merchandise. Well, he was caught red-handed, and a search of his apartment, well, that was quite telling, too. Because he had box after box of meat, and he had even helped himself to a bunch of cleaning supplies, too. And then there was this other thing. Police opened up his refrigerator and counted him up. He had over 1,000 eggs. Now look, stealing is wrong on any level. But after hearing about this guy's haul, it does make me feel a little less guilty when I borrow a roll of toilet paper from the men's room up at the office.
0: It's Ridin' with Rowdy.

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2: Quite a few of you seem to be interested in my recent chat with country singer Clint Black, and I can tell. You can check it out yourself when you have a few minutes on TikTok, YouTube, and Facebook as well at Rowdy Vision. As long as we're online, let's go ahead and see what's up with my rowdy friends today. William is watching his waistline. But I think he got it all wrong last night. He posted, I just burned 2,000 calories because I forgot my pizza was in the oven. There is no denying that most of us are feeling pain at the pump. And there is no one better than Frank to express that in a way that we can all understand. He says, $5 is no longer gas money. Unless you're only driving to the edge of the driveway. And it must be difficult going through life looking over your shoulder all the time. And that is the best way to describe my pal Rick. He says, I threw a boomerang years ago, and now I live in constant fear.
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5: Fox News, I'm Chris DeMeo. The president's job approval has slipped below 40% in the latest Fox News poll as voters express concerns about the economy.
6: 39% approve of the president's performance, with just 29% approving his handling of the economy. A little more than half of those polled said rising gas prices are a major problem for their families, with the same number saying their families' finances are worse now compared to 2 years ago.
5: Fox's Jessica Rosenthal. Elon Musk's SpaceX heads to Wall Street. The company's shares will be listed on the NASDAQ.
7: Musk unveiling SpaceX's filing for its blockbuster initial public offering with the Securities and Exchange Commission. The IPO is expected to raise a record amount of money, valuing Elon Musk's company at up to $2 trillion.
5: Fox's Hillary Barsky. The stock sale could also make Musk the world's first trillionaire. 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
17: Here's your WOW weather forecast.
18: Slight chance for showers today. Otherwise, cloudy skies expected. Highs around 74. Northeasterly winds 8 to 15 miles an hour. Thunderstorms likely. Tonight, lows level off around 55. Overcast skies. Overcast skies tomorrow. Rain showers likely. Highs around 62. Rain showers likely. Saturday, slight chance of thunderstorms. On Sunday. With your WOW weather, I'm meteorologist Megan Mulford. Currently, 66.
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1: You can't help but feel sorry for the graduates at Glendale Community College in Arizona who faced a pretty major setback during their commencement ceremony the other day because the college's attempt to use artificial intelligence to announce graduate names resulted in nothing less than a catastrophic failure, causing the system to just skip over hundreds of names. We're talking the very students who had been advised against using AI in their coursework. They were livid. Their big moment was overlooked and just ignored. Despite a school official's apology and acknowledgement of the error, the issue couldn't be corrected, and that left graduates and their families very upset. Many of the students plan to write the dean and the Board of Regents personally about this, but really it'd be easier to have ChatGPT do it for them.
0: You're riding with Rowdy.
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0: 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Ba-ba-ba-ba-ba. I'm loving it.
1: Still to come, Riding with Rowdy.
2: Who in the heck is that guy? And what in the world was he doing up there? I have a few theories, and I bet I'm right about at least one of them. That's on the way in just a bit. And coming up here in just a few, it is a good thing that Costco sells delicious rotisserie chickens and extra large suitcases.
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1: So what's the real good news today? The TSA has confirmed that passengers can now bring rotisserie chickens in their carry-on bags without any quantity restrictions whatsoever. On social media, the TSA humorously noted that while protein shakes are capped at 3.4 ounces, travelers can pack as many rotisserie chickens in their suitcase as they want. Of course, there were many that pointed out the absurdity of being able to board a flight with multiple whole chickens while needing to check essential items like your medication, but the TSA clarified that solid foods like rotisserie chickens face no limitations, and that is a stance that extends to other solid items like canned goods and certain spreads, providing they meet specific guidelines. So, cream cheese, likely a go, but that god-awful olive paste will need to stay in its city of origin. Thank God.
0: Riding with the Rowdy.
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1: New data reveals getting married severely reduces your chances of becoming an alcoholic. And I think that's because you won't be able to afford beer. Here's a weird fact. If you are over 60, there is a 1 in 300,000 chance of dying while you are watching a movie. Of course, if the high prices at the ticket counter don't get you, the prices at the concession stand will. Finally, in sports, 42-year-old Aaron Rodgers has agreed to a one-year deal to return to the Steelers. The team confirmed his contract includes a standard $23 million base salary and a premium subscription to AARP Magazine.
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5: Fox News, I'm Deborah Valentine. President Trump is urging Iran to accept the latest U.S. peace proposal to end the conflict between the two nations or face consequences. White House Deputy Chief of Staff for Policy, Stephen Miller, tells Fox's Jesse Waters primetime.
6: They can either agree to a piece of paper that is satisfactory to the United States, or they can face a punishment from our military, the likes of which has not been seen in modern history.
5: President Trump says U.S. military forces are ready for action if Iran makes the wrong decision. The president's job approval has slipped below 40% in the latest Fox News poll as voters express concerns about the economy. Fox's Jessica Rosenthal.
7: The latest Fox News poll shows 39% approve of the president's performance, with just 29% approving his handling of the economy.
5: Respondents cite concerns about rising gas prices and family finances. 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
22: Here's your WOW weather forecast.
23: Slight chance for showers today. Otherwise, cloudy skies expected. Highs around 74. Northeasterly winds 8 to 15 miles an hour. Thunderstorms likely. Tonight, lows level off around 55. Overcast skies. Overcast skies tomorrow. Rain showers likely. Highs around 62. Rain showers likely. Saturday, slight chance of thunderstorms. On Sunday. With your WOW weather, I'm meteorologist Megan Mulford. Currently, 66.
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What's all the talk in the Pacific Northwest today? A man in his 50s fell 15 feet from a ceiling in an LA fitness gym somewhere in the greater Seattle area. Officers arrived after a number of gym customers reported a strange disturbance in the ceiling. This person apparently entered both the men's and the women's bathroom and then got disoriented somewhere up there. The situation

0: tension really escalated when a gym member noticed a foot breaking through the ceiling tile. Then the rest of that guy fell through too and landed right there on the bathroom floor. Naturally, there are many unanswered questions this man could not answer, and that was because he was unconscious for a while. The questions were, was he homeless or was he some pervert? And I'm going to go with yes on both.
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3: With some much-needed rain in the forecast, fishing over the weekend might be a little sporty. The fish are already wet, so don't let that stop you. A good option would be to head to your favorite beach, surf poles in tow, for what should be some decent red drum fishing if the winds permit. Catches up to 10 fish a session have been verified, and some large striped bass and black drum are still rummaging along the sandy strand. Cut crabs, strips of bluefish, or a combination of the two should get the job done.
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4: Enough is enough. No more crazy, kooky, snotty, snobby menu descriptions, no matter how highfalutin a restaurant is. Foodies are done with it. Culinary experts are too. And John Q. Public, well, we agree. Oh, and coming up here in just a couple of minutes, I've had dreams about this my entire adult life. And Hormel has heard me loud and clear.
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1: I think I may have the greatest news ever. Hormel Foods is launching a hot dog-shaped version of its iconic Spam called the Spam Dog. Right now, it's designed just for food service operators, so you'll be able to get them, you know, at the ballpark. But something tells me demand will drive this into grocery stores, and I mean at lightning-fast speed. The company spokesman describes it as a new take on the classic hot dog with the familiar Spam flavor. Many are asking the question, why in the world did they do this? And my guess is because the ingredients in a regular hot dog, well, they just weren't mysterious enough.
0: It's Ridin' with Rowdy.

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1: Dr. Dre and Snoop Dogg have released a brand new line of hard iced tea and lemonade canned cocktails called Dre and Snoop's Hard Iced Tea and Lemonade Canned Cocktails. When they came up with this name, it is unclear what they were drinking, but I think we're all certain of what they were smoking. Bob Seger celebrated his 81st birthday just a few days ago. Of course, nowadays, the only night moves he has is when he goes to pee in the middle of the night. Oh, and the Rolling Stones have got a brand new song, and AI was used in the video to create a younger version of the band. But in all fairness, the AI versions of the guys still needed a nap halfway through the chorus.
0: You're riding with Rowdy.
2: This is a message in a minute. Are you a gambler? I'm talking about gambling with your eternal destiny. You know, it's amazing to me because we have health insurance, we have life insurance, we even have wills so that when we're gone, somebody else will know what to do with our stuff. But what about eternity? Where will you and I spend eternity? It's not really something we want to talk about, but we need to talk about it. Listen, I've had my share of trials and failures in my life, but something I do know, Jesus loves me, He died for me, He saved me, I ask Him into my heart and life, I admit it, I was a sinner and imperfect, and that I needed a Savior. So today I ask you, I beg of you, don't go another minute without Jesus. Today is your day. Now is your time. Jesus came for you. He loves you. He wants to turn your life around. Are you gambling with your eternal destiny? Please, please, please don't do that.
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4: Fox News, I'm Gianna Gelosi. The Department of Justice officially indicting former Cuban leader Raul Castro for the 1996 attack on two civilian planes that killed four men, including three Americans, alleging
5: when he served as Cuba's defense minister, he authorized the use of deadly force on two small planes operated by Miami-based exiles who had been dropping pro-democracy leaflets over Havana.
4: Fox's Chanley Painter. President Trump says he's willing to give diplomacy more time with Iran, but he warns things could escalate quickly if they don't get the right deal.
6: Reuters reports Tehran is reviewing the responses from the U.S. The president has rejected previous proposals, deeming them insufficient. Tehran has reportedly demanded control of the Strait of Hormuz, lifting of sanctions, and withdrawal of U.S. troops, and has offered no resolution for its nuclear program.
4: Fox's Madeline Rivera. 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
0: Here's your WOW weather forecast.
19: Slight chance for showers today. Otherwise, cloudy skies expected. Highs around 74. Northeasterly winds 8 to 15 miles an hour. Thunderstorms likely. Tonight, lows level off around 55. Overcast skies. Overcast skies tomorrow. Rain showers likely. Highs around 62. Rain showers likely. Saturday, slight chance of thunderstorms. On Sunday. With your WOW weather, I'm meteorologist Megan Mulford. Right now, it's 72 degrees.
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1: American foodies have spoken. And you know what? I think the rest of the world is marching lockstep with them. These frou-frou words to describe items on the menu just ain't doing it for us anymore. Just tell us what it is. And for simpletons like me, give us a picture, too. We apparently have had a gutful of fancy food words like curated, deconstructed, artisanal, too. And most of us are hoping that we get back to the basics. Deep fried, slow smoked, and my favorite, extra creamy nougat.
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2: There is much in the way of talk about Facebook on our show today as they are starting to surveil their very own employees in a rather intrusive way. But the average Facebook user like me is not finding much in the way of sympathy for them. And coming up in a couple, I will introduce you to Smokey. Oh, a handful of folks met him just the other day, even if they didn't want to. You're

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1: His name is Smokey, and he is safe and sound. One of a handful of therapeutic goats owned by a local doctor just outside of Detroit. Well, his goats were kept in an authorized community green space, but a couple of days ago, Smokey broke loose and he terrorized the neighborhood, sending residents running for cover. He even prompted one man to hide in plain sight on the roof of his own car. Well, police were finally called in to calm the chaos, and they apprehended Smokey and returned him to his enclosure. Eyewitnesses in the suburban Michigan neighborhood described the scene as chaotic and frightening, while my relatives in Texas call it a typical Tuesday.
0: Riding with Rowdy.
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perfect country and western song. I wrote him back a letter and I told him it was not the perfect country and western song because he hadn't said anything at all about mama or trains or trucks or prison or getting drunk.

0: respected, revered, red-headed. This is Rowdy Yates reporting.
1: 7-Eleven says it's closing 600 stores. Apparently, America has finally had enough. Paying $4.79 for a taquito that's been rotating since the Obama administration. The Wall Street Journal has named Birmingham, Alabama, as the best place for college grads to land a job. And that makes total sense to me, given that the state has so few of them. Finally, in sports, 42-year-old Aaron Rodgers has agreed to a one-year deal to return to the Pittsburgh Steelers. Matter of fact, the franchise is so committed to keeping him comfortable, they have already replaced the Gatorade coolers with Ensure instead.
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5: Fox News, I'm Gianna Gelosi. The Department of Justice officially indicting former Cuban leader Raul Castro for the 1996 attack on two civilian planes that killed four men, including three Americans, alleging
6: when he served as Cuba's defense minister, he authorized the use of deadly force on two small planes operated by Miami-based exiles who had been dropping pro-democracy leaflets over Havana.
5: Fox's Chanley Painter. President Trump says he's willing to give diplomacy more time with Iran, but he warns things could escalate quickly if they don't get the right deal.
7: Reuters reports Tehran is reviewing the responses from the U.S. The president has rejected previous proposals, deeming them insufficient. Tehran has reportedly demanded control of the Strait of Hormuz, lifting of sanctions, and withdrawal of U.S. troops, and has offered no resolution for its nuclear program.
5: Fox's Madeline Rivera. 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
17: Here's your WOW weather forecast.
18: Daytime highs approaching 74. Today, under overcast skies with a slight chance of rain showers. Northeasterly winds 8 to 15 miles an hour. 55 tonight, storms likely. Showers likely tomorrow, 62. High temperatures reach up to 69 Saturday with rain showers likely. Slight chance for storms, 78 on Sunday. With your WOW weather, I'm meteorologist Megan Mulford. Right now, it's 75 degrees.
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1: High-tech Big Brother is in play at Facebook and Instagram's parent company, Meta. And employees there are hopping mad about it. They installed this new software model called the Capability Initiative. And it was put on every company-issued laptop for every one of their U.S.-based employees. 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Well, 20,000 staffers signed this petition to end the practice, but the court of public opinion hadn't really given them much in the way of sympathy. Of course, I guess if there's any good news from this is that Meta employees now know what it feels like to be everyone who has ever used Facebook.
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2: So the French are known for their love and appreciation of good food and wine, but it appears that the younger generation there would prefer some light snacks and a beer. 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Oh, and Facebook, they're not messing around when it comes to age restrictions and permissions to access their platforms. No longer is mom's password good enough, and for most people, that's actually a good thing.
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1: I had to do a double take when I read this. For the first time ever, beer has surpassed wine as France's drink of choice, with the French consuming 10 million liters more beer than wine just last year. See, younger people are drinking a lot less alcohol overall, but when they do, they prefer beer's casual appeal over the formality of wine and casual dining a lot more than formal sit-down meals. Yet with all the changes in their drinking and dining habits, the French still maintain their snobby, pretentious, and elitist demeanor, especially when in the presence of every single American they encounter.
0: Rowdy Yates and Riding with Rowdy.

Del Mar's home for retro country, 10 in a row. 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Wow, that's country.

0: This is Riding with Rowdy.
1: A shoplifter in France thought he had just pulled off the perfect escape. Security guards were on his tail, so he did what every criminal mastermind apparently learns in getaway school. He saw this tall stone wall and jumped right over it. Well, he cleared the wall and he landed in the courtyard on the other side and immediately realized he had made one tiny miscalculation. For he had jumped straight into the courtyard of a regional police headquarters right during the morning roll call. About a dozen officers reportedly just stopped their briefing and stared at him for a couple of seconds, then arrested him before he could even get back on his feet.
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0: Here's your WOW weather forecast.
12: Cloudy today with a slight chance for showers. High of 77, northeast winds 8 to 15 miles an hour. Lows dip down to about 55. Tonight, storms likely. Rain showers likely. Tomorrow, 62. Highs level off around 69 Saturday with rain showers likely. Slight chance for storms, 78 on Sunday. With your WOW weather, I'm meteorologist Megan Mulford. Currently, it's 77 degrees.
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1: It looks like Facebook is getting serious when it comes to security and underage usage. A new technology has been deployed that will analyze users' photos and videos to estimate factors like height and bone structure. If they do not meet specific criteria, they cannot log on. That just might be the reason that Tom Cruise hadn't been posting much these days.
0: Riding with the Rowdy.
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0: Johnny Cash on Wow 101 and 99.3. Welcome into your Wow Work Day. We've made it to Thursday. Today's Eat More Fruits and Veggies Day, so time to get that salad for lunch or maybe make them for dinner for the family. National Tea Day. It's a good day for a cuppa. You better believe it. Always is for me. I love my tea. And National Talk Like Yoda Day.
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0: There's my version of Yoda. I've done my part. I've done my part to participate. Here's Alabama. 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

There he is, Craig Morgan on Wow 101 and 99.3. Could go for a little redneck yacht club about right now. I've got that itch for summer. We've got Memorial Day weekend coming up this weekend, so it's right around the corner. Here's Joe DiMassina. 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

0: Clay Walker on Y101 and 99.3. And sometimes you can buy something that's relatively inexpensive and it solves a problem you didn't even realize was draining you. Recently, I pulled a muscle and a heating pad, man, and also an ice pack. You know, you can get those things, you know, right out of your refrigerator for the ice pack. And then heating pads under $30. And man, it just made all the difference in the world. You know, the other one, a hand vacuum. I'm telling you, I don't know what I would do without that thing because I can get into places that a regular old vacuum can't get to. A hand vacuum is so worth it. What about the dollar back scratcher at one of those kitschy shops? Man, those things are so great. And they're like less than a dollar, maybe two, right? What about a blackout sleeping mask and warm socks? They just solve all kinds of problems. And same thing with laundry baskets for each person in the house. Man, that stuff keeps clothes off the floor. And you know, you can get those for under $30 too. Coming up, we've got some Willie Nelson next on Y101 and 99.3.
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1: Here's your WOW weather forecast.
6: Cloudy today with a slight chance for showers. High of 77, northeast winds 8 to 15 miles an hour. Lows dip down to about 55 tonight. Storms likely. Rain showers likely tomorrow, 62. Highs level off around 69 Saturday with rain showers likely. Slight chance for storms, 78 on Sunday. With your WOW weather, I'm meteorologist Megan Mulford. Right now, it's 70 degrees.
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We've got Travis Tritt. 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

0: Danny Chesney on Y101 Morning 99.3. Well, we've got Memorial Day weekend coming up, and you can beat the Memorial Day weekend traffic. We've got these higher gas prices and airfare with an estimated 45 million Americans traveling this weekend alone, and it's going to be one of the busiest Memorial Day weekends ever, even with all of those high costs. Of those travelers, 39 million are expected to be on the road using their cars, and that is according to AAA. So if you plan on driving to your destination this holiday weekend, the most important thing is timing, and the best time to get on the road, they're saying before 11 a.m. and then after 9 p.m. The worst traffic is expected in the afternoons, especially today as well as Friday. So we are already seeing that on the roadway. So if you're hoping to avoid traffic coming home, consider leaving on Sunday instead of Monday and leave that for the inexperienced road warriors. Coming up, we've got another 10 in a row next on Wild 101 and 99.3.
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Montgomery Gentry on WOW 101 and 99.3. Welcome into your WOW work day. And bread, cheese, and beer, some of the finest things on earth. And for the first time ever, who's drinking more beer than wine? Yeah, we're going to talk about that coming up next. Right now, it's George Strait. Wow, that's country.

0: Reba McEntire on Wow 101 in 99.3. And France has been famous for its wine for thousands of years, but it recently hit a surprising milestone. For the first time ever, the French are drinking more beer than wine. Go figure. New figures show beer just edging ahead, while wine consumption has fallen to its lowest level in decades. And the shift has been driven by a mix of economics and lifestyle. Beer is just cheaper. Right? So they're like, we're going to go to that. It's just economically tough to keep affording all of this wine, especially for young drinkers. There's also a cultural change underway. Wine is still tied to long sit-down meals, and those are becoming less common, apparently, replaced by quicker, more casual eating habits because everybody's so busy just trying to put a roof over their head. So it is a symbolic and significant shift that we all need to pay attention to, right? We've got Waylon Jennings on deck next on Wow 111.
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1: Here's your WOW weather forecast.
5: Cloudy today with a slight chance of rain showers. Highs around 74. Northeasterly winds 10 to 15 miles an hour. 55 tonight. Storms likely. Cloudy skies tomorrow. Showers likely. Highs level off around 62. High of 69 Saturday with rain showers likely. Slight chance for storms. 78 on Sunday. With your WOW weather, I'm meteorologist Megan Mulford. Currently 68.
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We stream online at WOW That's Country. 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

0: Brad Paisley on Wow 101 and 99.3. Well, more Generation Z women are buying homes than men for the first time ever. Women are buying homes at a much higher rate than men right now. It's a tough market overall, but single women make up about 35% of the buyers in their generation compared to just 18% of men. So why the gap? Experts say it comes down to a mix of things. Women are earning more degrees, prioritizing independence, and really seeing home ownership as a long-term investment. Because women, we like our homes. We like to put a roof over our heads. It's very, very important. Still, the younger generations are a pretty small slice of the market, only about 4%, but still, a majority of them, women. Coming up, we've got another 10 in a row next on Wow 101 and 99.3.
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I can't begin to count the theories I've had pounded in my head that I forgot. 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

0: buckle up and have her back by 10. 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

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We'll make sure you're here every single weekday morning with Riding with Rowdy. He's got the Sandpiper Marine Fishing Report powered by Suzuki. Starts at 6:50 every single weekday morning. He and Captain C.L. Marshall are going to let you know where the hot spots are, upcoming fishing tournaments, so much more. It's called the Sandpiper Marine Fishing Report, and it's right here on Wow 101 and 99.3.

Lady A on Y101 and 99.3. Well, there's something called Boomer Talk. Yeah, like TikTok, but Boomer Talk. We're going to talk about that coming up next right now. Continuing 10 in a row with Clint Black. Wow, that's country.

0: Martina McBride on Wow 101 and 99.3, and TikTok isn't just for younger people. In a surprising turn, boomers seem to be on the app a lot too. About 1 in 5 TikTok users, boomers. And the difference is not about going viral, it's about staying connected. And most boomers say that social media is the way that they keep up with friends and family, while 64% follow news and current events that way because they're in small bites and doses. Coming up, Tim McGraw next on Wow 101 and 99.3.
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2: Here's your WOW weather forecast.
3: 78 this afternoon, under mainly cloudy skies, northeast winds 10 to 15 miles an hour. 55 tonight, storms likely. Highs around 62. Tomorrow, rain showers likely. Turning warmer Saturday and Sunday, with highs from the upper 60s to the upper 70s. Rain showers likely. Saturday, slight chance of thunderstorms on Sunday. With your WOW weather, I'm meteorologist Megan Mulford. Currently, 70.
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0: Joe Diffie on WOW 101.1 and 99.3. Ellie Oakley here on your WOW Workday, and it's dorm dumpster diving season. Yep, college move-out season is here, and it's time for that annual tradition of dorm dumpster diving. If you ever go to these dumpsters near colleges, you'll see all kinds of stuff. Furniture, mini fridges, mirrors, decor, TVs, barely used items that just get left because these graduating seniors are like, what am I going to do with all of this stuff? Now, my son's college did a really cool thing. They just set up on the quad a bunch of tables, and you could go put out like your, you know, air fryer, your microwave, your refrigerators, your TVs or whatever, because incoming freshmen might be able to use that stuff so that the dumpsters didn't get overloaded with perfectly good and usable things. I think more universities need to be doing that because a lot of kids just can't take the stuff with them. So why not swap it out with the freshmen, right? Coming up, we've got another 10 in a row next on Wild 101.1 and 99.3.
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Sugarland on Wild 101.1 and 99.3. We are on Facebook at Wild Ed's Country, and we've got the Wow Wake Up Coffee Break. 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It's Wow's Wake Up Coffee Break. 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

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And the tradition of taking the husband's last name isn't a given anymore. I'll tell you how one family solved that problem coming up next. 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

0: 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Well, the tradition of taking the husband's last name isn't a given anymore. And one newlywed couple in England took deciding whose name would be to a whole new level. They announced at their reception that there would be a Battle of the Surnames competition. That's what happened at their reception. It's kind of fun. Families competed for whose last name they would choose based upon who won a series of games. Kind of think of it like field day for last names. They played games like tug of war, potato sack races, and other goofy challenges, all while still dressed in their wedding attire, mind you. And at the end, it sounds like the husband's family came out on top, and so the couple officially took on his last name. We've got Keith Urban on the way next on WOW 101.1 and 99.3.
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3: Here's your WOW weather forecast.
4: 78 this afternoon, under mainly cloudy skies, northeast winds 10 to 15 miles an hour. 55 tonight, storms likely. Highs around 62. Tomorrow, rain showers likely. Turning warmer Saturday and Sunday with highs from the upper 60s to the upper 70s. Rain showers likely. Saturday, slight chance of thunderstorms on Sunday. With your WOW weather, I'm meteorologist Megan Mulford. Currently, it's 68 degrees.
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0: 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I'm Allie Oakley here on your WOW Workday. Thank you so much for letting us into your workday. Samsung's officially launched the world's first 6K monitor. It's built specifically for hardcore video gamers. The brand new 32-inch Odyssey G8 smashes past standard 4K screens to deliver an incredibly sharp, crystal clear picture that gives players way more visual detail. 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I didn't know that the games, you know, they were kind of compatible, but I guess we now know we can go to 6K. Coming up, we've got another 10 in a row next on WOW 101.1 and 99.3.
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Billy Currington on Wow 101 and 99.3, and the NCAA has a new official championship sport. We'll talk about that coming up. Right now, it's Garth Brooks. Wow, that's country.

0: Paisley on Y101 and 99.3. Well, the NCAA has put women's flag football on the fast track to become an official championship sport. If everything goes according to plan, a women's flag football tournament could debut as early as spring of 2028. So that's when they are looking at debuting that, so it doesn't conflict, of course, with NFL football. The NCAA is reacting to the rapid growth of the sport as over 60 varsity programs are already competing. So they got a feeding program, right? A program that's going to feed this thing. The timing of women's championship could also be a big boost for the sport, with flag football making its global debut at the 2028 Summer Olympics in Los Angeles, which will be a great promotional tool for them. Coming up, we got Dwight Yoakam next on Wild 101 and 99.3.
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6: Here's your WOW weather forecast.
7: 78 this afternoon, under mainly cloudy skies, northeast winds 10 to 15 miles an hour. 55 tonight, storms likely. Highs around 62. Tomorrow, rain showers likely. Turning warmer Saturday and Sunday with highs from the upper 60s to the upper 70s. Rain showers likely. Saturday, slight chance of thunderstorms on Sunday. With your WOW weather, I'm meteorologist Megan Mulford. Right now, it's 68 degrees.
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Clint Black is on WOW 101.1 and 99.3. Well, good afternoon to you. Doc Holloway joining you for the WOW Ride Home. Big temperature difference than yesterday, right? Yeah. We'll talk about that coming up later with Megan, but we've got a lot of country to do. 10 in a row country. We're doing it with Merle Haggard right now. Ah, yes. Love this one. It's on WOW 101.1 and 99.3. Good afternoon.

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1: Okay.
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0: Yeah.

We got the Chicks on Wow 101.1 and 99.3. Retro Country, 24 hours a day, 7 days a week. Got you covered there with the Boots, Scoot, and Boogie, too. It's Brooks and Dunn, 10 in a row country on Wow. Now that's country.

0: Tracy Bird on Wow, That's Country, Retro Country at 101.1 and 99.3. Yes, indeed. Good afternoon to you. Holiday weekend amongst us. One more day before we kick that off. And the weather, yeah. I know. I'm feeling it too. I was hoping for a great weekend. I had one last weekend. So. Win some, you lose some, I guess. If you look up the Chicoutimi Chamber on Facebook, Chicoutimi Chamber of Commerce, they put out a list of things to do if it's raining around Chicoutimi Island. Great idea. Follow them on Facebook and check out that post. That was a great one. I like stuff like that. 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There's my time. 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
5: Here's your WOW weather forecast.
6: High of 78 this afternoon. Under mainly cloudy skies, northeasterly winds 10 to 15 miles an hour. Chance of thunderstorms tonight. Lows level off around 55. Overcast skies. Highs around 60. Tomorrow, rain showers likely. High of 65 Saturday with showers likely. Thunderstorms likely. 78 on Sunday. With your WOW weather, I'm meteorologist Megan Mulford. Right now, it's 70 degrees.
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Mary Church kind of lining us up for the 3-day holiday weekend. Yeah. Uh-huh. How you doing? It's Doc here with you on the Wild Ride Home. And Joe Dippy is on Wild right now.

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The TTI Hydraulics line at 410-941-9699. Wow, that's country.

0: 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We got Mark Chestnut kicking that one off on your Thursday on Wow.
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Maybe you got off tomorrow. Hey, good for you. Here's Carrie Underwood. I don't.

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0: Joe Country from the Fireplace Supply Company, Studio B here at Wow 101.1 and 99.3. Good afternoon to you. Just waiting on Quentin time. We're almost there. Yeah. Getting very close, right? Hopefully the weather does us a favor for sunshine and margaritas put on by the Shore History people at the Kerr Place in Onancock, happening from 5:30 until 8:30 tomorrow night. You got a free concert from the Rhythm Section Band, too. Bring your chair. It's going to be a great time. And just say no to rain just from 5:30 until 8:30, okay? Sunshine Margaritas. 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
2: Fox News, I'm Carmen Roberts. President Trump postpones an executive order on artificial intelligence.
3: We're leading China, we're leading everybody, and I don't want to do anything that's going to get in the way of that lead.
2: And that order would have given the government more oversight over the AI industry. The Justice Department announces charges against 15 accused fraudsters in Minnesota.
4: They include the highest loss amount ever charged in a Medicaid case in Minnesota, and the largest autism fraud scheme ever charged by the Department of Justice.
2: Assistant Attorney General Colin McDonald, the DOJ says the $90 million bust involves schemes to bilk taxpayers for bogus health care services. And millions of Americans hit the highways. AAA estimates a record 39 million people will drive at least 50 miles Memorial Weekend. 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
10: Here's your WOW weather forecast.
11: Chance of thunderstorms tonight. Otherwise, cloudy skies expected. Lows dip down to about 55. Northeasterly winds 8 to 15 miles an hour. Showers likely tomorrow, 60. Overcast skies tomorrow night. Showers likely, 54. Mid-60s Saturday with showers likely. Much warmer Sunday with highs in the upper 70s and storms. With your WOW weather, I'm meteorologist Megan Mulford. Currently, 68.
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Donald Williams on Wild That's Country, 101.1 and 99.3. And Brooks and Dunn right now. Thursday, getting close to quitting time.

0: Who put that song there? It's almost quitting time. Brad Paisley right there, and 10 in a row country coming your way. In just minutes, we'll get you on the ride home with the 5 o'clock whistle. Coming up on Wow, That's Country.
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Fire off the whistle. 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Just saying. Craig Morgan is up. It's WOW, your ride home. Happy Thursday. I don't.

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I tell you, I fought tougher men, but I really can't remember when. 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He stood there looking at me and I saw him smile. He said, son, this world is rough, and if a man's gonna make it, he's gotta be tough. And I know I wouldn't be there to help you along. So I give you that name and I said goodbye. I knew you'd have to get tough or die. And it's that name that helped to make you strong. Yeah. He said, now you just fought one hell of a fight, and I know you hate me and you got the right to kill me now, and I wouldn't blame you if you do. But you ought to thank me before I die for the gravel in your guts and the spit in the eye, cause I'm the that named you Sue. Yeah, what could I do? What could I do?

0: 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I still ain't that man.
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Continuing on your wild ride home, Clint Black right there. And where are you now? Are you almost home after our 5 o'clock whistle? Here's Eddie Rabbit to get you there right now.

0: Martina McBride is on Wow 101.1 and 99.3. And yeah, Memorial Day weekend, we're in that mode right now. 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
2: Fox News, I'm Tom Graham. President Trump says talks with Iran are ongoing as he continues to hold off on re-escalating the conflict with Tehran.
3: We're negotiating, and we'll see. But either we're going to get it one way or the other. We're going to either make sure they don't have a nuclear weapon, or we're going to have to do something very drastic.
2: And the president insisting Iran must abandon its nuclear ambitions as part of any permanent ceasefire deal. A Tennessee death row inmate's execution called off. Fox's Jeff Manasso.
4: All appeals were exhausted ahead of Tony Carruthers' planned execution Thursday. Though it was his vein that prison officials were unable to find, leading Tennessee to halt the lethal injection, which prompted Governor Bill Lee to grant a one-year stay after he'd previously announced that he wouldn't intervene.
2: Carruthers was convicted of murdering three people. 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
10: Here's your WOW weather forecast. Chance of thunderstorms tonight. Otherwise, cloudy skies expected. Lows dip down to about 55. Northeasterly winds 8 to 15 miles an hour. Showers likely tomorrow, 60. Overcast skies tomorrow night. Showers likely, 54. Mid-60s Saturday with showers likely. Much warmer Sunday with highs in the upper 70s and storms. With your WOW weather, I'm meteorologist Megan Mulford. Currently, it's 66 degrees.
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0: Festival. Sunday, Sunday, Sunday. There you go. Doc Holloway saying goodbye for today. We'll see you back here tomorrow. Rhyme Rowdy gets you started at 5 a.m. tomorrow for a holiday weekend, Friday morning. Have a good night. Bye-bye.
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back in 63 when eating my cooking got the better of me, so I asked this little girl I was going with to be my wife. Well, she said she would, so I said I do. But I'd have said I wouldn't if I'd have just knew how saying I do was gonna screw up all of my life. Well, the first few years weren't all that bad. I'll never forget the good times we had, cause I'm reminded every month when I send her the child support. Well, it wasn't too long till the lust all died, and I'll admit I wasn't too surprised the day I come home and found my suitcase sitting out on the porch. Well, I tried to get in, she changed the lock. Then I found this note taped on the mailbox that said, "Goodbye, Turkey, my attorney will be in touch." So I decided right then and there I was gonna do what's right, give her fair share. But brother,

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Why they give her the color television set, then they give her the house, the kids, and both of the cars. See? Well, then they start talking about child support, alimony, and the cost of the court. Didn't take me long to figure out how far in the toilet I was. I'm telling you, they have

0: I let my wife told it I'm gonna be carrying food stamps. You get it, Judge? I'm gonna be just. That's not funny, huh?
1: Here's your WOW weather forecast.
2: Chance of thunderstorms tonight. Otherwise, cloudy skies expected. Lows dip down to about 55. Northeasterly winds 8 to 15 miles an hour. Showers likely tomorrow, 60. Overcast skies tomorrow night. Showers likely, 54. Mid-60s Saturday with showers likely. Much warmer Sunday with highs in the upper 70s and storms. With your WOW weather, I'm meteorologist Megan Mulford. Currently, it's 64 degrees.
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It's up to you. 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

0: Here's your WOW weather forecast.
1: Chance of rain showers tonight, otherwise overcast skies. Lows around 57. Northeast winds 8 to 15 miles an hour. High of 60 with fog tomorrow. Showers likely. Rain showers likely. Tomorrow night, lows around 54. Cloudy. Mid-60s Saturday with showers likely. Storms likely. On Sunday, highs in the upper 70s. With your WOW weather, I'm meteorologist Megan Mulford. Right now, 64.
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